in the rain. What a glorious feeling, I'm happy again. I'm laughing at clouds so dark.

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0: he'd use his word and all would say there goes a clever gent.
1: When Dukes and Martha Rogers pass a time of day with me, I say me special word and leave me off, we are to tea.

0: suspicious AliExpeeistic fragicali bloopers, but that's going a bit too far, don't you think? So when the cat has got your tongue, there's no need for dismay. Just summon up this word and then you've got a lot to say. But better use it carefully or it could change your life.
1: For example?
0: Yes?
1: One night I said it to me girl, and now me girl's me wife. Oh, and a lovely thing she is too.
2: She's
3: supercalifragilisticexpialidocious. 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
1: If they love you, they'll want to kill you. If they don't, same difference. And here he is, America's newest rock and roll sensation, the California Kid, Richie Valens.

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1: This car is automatic. It's systematic. It's hydromatic. Why it's greased lightning?
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1: Run like a circle in a spiral, like a wheel within a wheel, never ending or beginning on a never spinning reel, like a snowball down a mountain or a carnival balloon, like a carousel that's turning, running rings around the moon. Like a clock whose hands are sweeping past the minutes of its face, and the world is like an apple whirling silently in space, like the circles that you find in the windmills of your mind, like a tunnel you can follow.

0: Guten Morgen, begets, bonus dia, shalom. 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Top of the morning to you. You look marvelous. Thank you. Hi, how you doing?
1: Hey, bud, nice to see you.
0: Mm-hmm. Yeah.
2: Champagne?
0: Oh, thanks. Cheers.
3: Yui, Billy, we gotta get together.
0: Oh, yeah, of course. Excuse me.
2: Hello, Huey, old chap. Reginald Bixby.
0: Oh, yeah.
2: How's the new album coming?
0: It's coming okay.
2: Bit of a job following up the old sports, eh?
0: Yeah, I suppose so.
2: Oh, well, best of luck, Huey.
0: Thanks.
4: Huey Lewis, can I take your picture, please?
5: Huey?
6: Huey!
5: Huey! Benny Baumstein, Atlanta?
6: We played golf!
5: Oh, that's right. Yeah. So when are we getting a new record out of you guys?
0: Pretty soon.
5: Yeah? Okay, listen, why don't you come say hello to the wife? I know she's dying to meet you.
0: I'll tell you what, I'll be over there in just a second.
5: Just 1 second?
0: Yeah, just give me a second.
5: Four!
4: You must hate these parties.
0: Whatever gave you that idea? You know, as a matter of fact, I gotta get out of here. But I don't suppose you want to take a ride on my yacht.
4: I'd love to.

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Thank you.

0: me now. I'm going down.
1: And my name is Bobby Brown.
0: Watch me now. I'm going down.
1: And my name is Bobby Brown.
0: Watch me now. I'm going down.
2: Yeah, I knew you'd be surprised.
3: 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Oldie Star.

0: 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Oldie Star.
1: The Crickets. Now, Texas boys, do it.

0: 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Oldie Star.
1: I think this is probably the first time this record has been played on the air and is about to be released. Is this thing called ABC?
2: Yes.
1: Ladies and gentlemen, would you agree? The Jackson 5.

place where there isn't any trouble. Do you suppose there is such a place, Toto? There must be. It's not a place you can get to by a boat or a train. It's far, far away. Behind the moon, beyond the rain,

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They just got out and walked. God, we've gotten confirmation. 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I've never seen anything like this.

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1: Hi. 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

0: Listen up, everybody. Tony Billy Boy has been in prison for 25 years. He's only been out for 3 days. The last time you were a free man, the Brooklyn Dodgers were still the Brooklyn Dodgers, and Eisenhower was your president. Laura, Amanda's intrigued with Billy Boy. Billy Boy, ask Amanda for a date.
1: We could go to the Paramount, maybe.
2: There is no more Brooklyn Paramount. It's been taken over by some college.
1: Or the Albee.
2: That's gone, too. You're a regular Rip Van Winkle, aren't you? What have you been doing
3: you inside my mind?
1: It's hard to explain.
2: I can't believe
3: And in my dreams, I've kissed your lips 1,000 times.

0: past. It's what I know. This and the can.
1: We could go to Florida, or we could go out west.
0: What are you telling me? When did this become...

0: Reynolds. Excuse me, but there's something going on in the sculpture class. I think you ought to check it out.
1: I've wanted you to see it so many times, but I finally think it's done. Tell me what you think of it.
0: Oh, it's wonderful.
1: This is how I see you.

0: King. I haven't seen him in weeks. He promised me he'd be here.
1: Die.
0: There you are, you little rat. Oh. Roses. What are you up to? Who died?
2: We did. It's over. I can't stand publicity.
0: Oh, what's a little publicity?
2: I gotta get out of here. I'm leaving.
0: But honey, you just got here. It's another woman. I knew it.
2: You're the only woman in my life.
0: Swear it.
2: I swear anything.
0: Listen, just stay long enough to hear me sing your song. I sing it better than anybody.
2: Well, almost anybody. Okay, just the one song, and after that, au revoir, my petite. Chouchou.

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0: 70er, 80er. 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
1: Excuse me. Have you seen our house?
2: Sorry?
1: Our house. Have you seen it?
2: No, I haven't.
1: Have you seen our house?
2: No.
1: Have you seen our house? Have you seen our house? Have you seen our house? You seen our house?
2: Yeah, it's over there, mate.
1: Over there?
2: Yeah. Stand there. Thank you.

0: we're all set for you.
1: Really? Oh.
0: Okay, this is it. We're back. We're back. I told you we'd be back, right?
2: No, that's not, it's not a stereo.
3: What is it?
2: It's what it is.
0: Now, I know it's been a few years. I know it's been a few years. But Hollywood finally called. That's it. Your favorite group is in the movie business.
2: What's going on in there?
4: Music.
5: What kind of music?
3: It's dancing. Rock and roll.
4: Huey?
5: Yo, this is the place. Gotta get in there.
0: You're expecting me.
3: Come on, let's go.
5: Keep an eye on my machine. Don't touch anything. I'll be right back.
0: And I know it's a good song. And, I mean, it's gotta be a good movie. They even got jackets. Gonzo, show them the jacket. Check this out. For real. The moment you've been waiting for.
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On the rooftops of London, cool, what a sight.

It's late September, and I really should be back at my school. I know I keep you amused, but I feel

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Oh.